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1: Du willst, dass alles gleich bleibt. 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
2: We don't want it.
3: We don't like it.
2: We don't want it.
3: We don't like it.
2: We don't want it.
3: We don't like it.
2: We don't want it.

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We turn it down. I can show you around. We tear it down.

the top. 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